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0: 4094. The primary is making contact with part of a pine tree directly next to 101 Sherry Lane's mailbox up in the high primary area. 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

0: Company ambulance, code 1, there's a response, 31 Bank Street for the mail party, possible ECOH, possibly unresponsive, 32 Bravo 3. 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
1: Want to acknowledge
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0: Turkey and ambulance unit 2, back in quarters, incident terminated.
1: Turkey and unit 2, back in quarters, incident terminated, 2041.
2: 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For the 70-year-old male possible stroke, your cross streets are going to be Mistail Drive and Allen Road. 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

It'll be Fullville Fire, Fullville JML, respond Sand Road at Belden Street. So the large branch on wires burning, 55 Charlie 2. Being Sand Road near Belden Street for the large branch on wires burning, 55 Charlie 2. Down out 21 Dunford.

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1: Oldville Star 1.
0: Closest pole number is 2635, Eversource pole. And we're not really near the house number, but it's right at the intersection of 126 and Sand Road.
1: Roger, I've got it in at 15 Belton Street for now. I believe that's the closest address.
0: Sounds like a party to me.
1: And Eversource has been notified.

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Vic City General Fire Alarm, 52 Bravo 1. Ping number 85 West Churchill Road, the Martier Residence. For the General Fire Alarm, 52 Bravo 1. Cross streets of South Fen Hill Road and Walker Brook Road South, time out at 2250.

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Fire respond, 85 West Churchill Road, the Martieri residence. General fire alarm activation, 52 Bravo 1.

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0: 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The activated smoke detector, 52 Bravo 1. Being 138 Belvedere Avenue. Further smoke detector activation, 52 Bravo 1. 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

Delta to Washington, fire respond 85 West Churchill Road, Marquette residence. The general fire alarm 52 Bravo 1. Second tone 257.

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0: Tulsa-Dean, North Canyon Ambulance 2, en route to Sharon Hospital, Medicog Board. We're going to call a stroke alert, please.
1: Received ALS to Sharon, stroke alert 325.

Delta to Ken Ambulance, fronting the stage in your headquarters at this time. The state police for a suicidal party that they're operating at. Repeating, stage in your headquarters at this time. All state police is at a suicidal party call.

Roger, 10-A-2, an update from State Police. You're now cleared into the scene. It's going to be 64 Maple Street against 64 Maple Street at Kent Physical Therapy.

LW2 Washington Fire, Washington Ambulance, Northwell Medic 4, respond number 223 West Shore Road. They activated carbon monoxide detector with symptoms, 52 Bravo 1. Ping number 223 West Shore Road in Washington for the activated residential CO detector with symptoms, 52 Bravo 1. Cross street to Perkins Road and Gulf Lakes Road, timeout at 403.

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0: Copy that.

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1: City, Washington A2.
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Owl City to Litchfield Fire, Bantam Fire, respond to number 145 South Street. Cover Knox alarm sounding 52 Bravo 1. Repeating, 145 South Street, carbon monoxide alarm sounding 52 Bravo 1. Cross streets are going to be Walcott Street and Old South Road. Timeout 627.

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L City 2, New Hartford Ambulance Response, number 19, Deer Run. 74-year-old male, fever, general weakness, conscious and breathing, 26 Alpha 5. Repeating, 19, Deer Run. 74-year-old male, fever, general weakness, conscious and breathing, 26 Alpha 5. Cross streets are Cotton Hill Road and the dead end. Timeout, 806.

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Alpha 1, cross street of Vancouver Road and Catherine Street, 10-9930.

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City to Winstead Fire. Respond to number 132, Forest Ave, for the child blocking the vehicle, 53 Bravo 1. Repeating, 132, Forest Ave, child blocked in the vehicle, 53 Bravo 1. Cross streets are going to be West Wakefield Boulevard and Reaching Hill Road. Timeout, 938.

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Clear, 9.

LCD Litchfield Ambulance, Northwest Medical 1, response number 247, West Street. 72-year-old female, chest pains, conscious and breathing, 10 Charlie 3. Repeating, 247 West Street, 72-year-old female, chest pains, conscious and breathing, 10 Charlie 3. Cross streets are going to be East Street and East Shore Road. Timeout, 9:57.

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1: LVA car 8, take an arrival on scene, 1006.

Karen Fire response at number 248 Millerton Road for the smoke detector in the basement sounding 52 Bravo 1. Repeating 248 Millerton Road, smoke detector in the basement sounding 52 Bravo 1. Cross 3

0: Unit Heavy Savage, go again. Okay, Sharon, car 6, Roger to the team.
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Sharon Squad 3 on the air waiting crew. Sharon Squad 3 on the air waiting crew, 10:15. Sharon Squad 3 responding. Squad 3 is en route, 10:15.

0: They made contact with a Mr. Phipps. States the alarm was set off due to workers on scene vacuuming. The alarm has been placed in test mode. They are requesting to cancel. Your discretion.
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0: R1's LZ. R1, go ahead. Confirming that it was set off by workers on scene. They put in test modes at 6 p.m. All Sharon fire units are returning to service.
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Pulse North ambulance, Colebrook first responders in Colebrook, 143 Stillman Hill Road, 73-year-old male, dog bite to the hands, a syncopal event, and a possible seizure. Wisconsin Reading, 3 Bravo 3, reading 143 Stillman Hill Road, 73-year-old male, dog bite to the hands, a syncopal event, and a possible seizure. Currently conscious and breathing, 3 Bravo 3. Phillips, Freeland, Rock Hall, Rotary, Cross Street, your time is 10:45.

Well, City 2, Culver First Responders, second cell response on the 143 Elman Hill Road. The 73-year-old male, dog bite, conscious and breathing, 3 Bravo 3. Time of your second zone, 10:40.

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0: 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Timeout 1106.
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0: LLC 82 North Canaan Ambulance Response, number 77 South Canaan Road, Deer Village, room 339, for the 86-year-old male, general weakness, not feeling well, conscious and breathing, 33 Alpha 1. Repeating, 77 South Canaan Road, Deer Village, room 339, for the 86-year-old male, not feeling well, general weakness, conscious and breathing, 33 Alpha 1. Cross streets are going to be High Street and Sand Road, timeout, 0110.
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general weakness, conscious of breathing. 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Grove Street's our high street and Sand Road. Timeout, 11:26.

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1: Roger that.

North Canyon Ambulance Street, LCD. LCD's on grass. 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

LLCD 2 Litchfield Ambulance, response in order 83, Montford Road, Lord's Shrine, the outdoor area. 70-year-old female, difficulty with mobility, can't get up, cold and clammy, conscious of breathing, 26 Alpha 5. Repeating, 83, Montford Road, Lord's Shrine, in the outdoor area. 70-year-old female, cold and clammy, too weak to get up, conscious and breathing, 26 Alpha 5. Cross streets are going to be East Street and the dead end. Timeout, 12:13.

after your arrival at Sharon. 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
0: 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In Germany for lift shield, please.
1: Received, clear of a high risk refusal after speaking with med control. 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
2: My transmission, Norfolk Ambulance clear, Charlie's returning to headquarters.
1: 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You're clear and on the return, 12:36.

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LCD 2, Winstead Ambulance, Northwest Medic 3. Respond to number 114 Boyd Street. 45-year-old male, mumbling words, difficulty moving his arm, possible stroke, conscious and breathing, 28 Charlie 3. Repeating 114 Boyd Street. 45-year-old male, mumbling words, difficulty moving his arm, possible stroke, conscious and breathing, 28 Charlie 3. Cross streets are going to be Woodland Ave and Laurel Street. Time out 12:50.

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0: Field, Keenan, Turnbull, Murphy, 11, long by Obi-Wan. The look assist,
1: Nippon Fire, Pleasant Valley Fire, respond 92 Main Street, Satan's Kingdom, River Marker 3, for the party foot stuck on the rocks by River Marker 3. Lifeguards in the water attempting a rescue, 72 Delta 2. Repeating, 92 Main Street, Satan's Kingdom, River Marker 3. Party with their foot stuck under the rocks. River Marker 3, lifeguards in the water attempting a rescue, 72 Delta 2. Cross routes are going to be seeing Kingdoms Road and Park Meadow Road. Time out, 1332.

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Pleasant Valley, car 12. 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Deepak Fire and Harper Fire have terminated their incidents. Any

0: Charles, can the ambulance and medic are back and down, you can terminate.
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2: Go ahead.
0: Of the rescue or the squad?
2: Squad should be suspicion. Probably just manpower to carry if needed. We'll see.
0: Roger. All City, Pleasant Valley Squad 9 is in route.
1: Roger, 1540. Over, car 5, go ahead.
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1: Received. 1340.

City, tune to Hartford Fire with your retone for Manpower, 92 Main Street, Satan's Kingdom, River Marker 3. Sister is carrying a patient out of the woods. Patient has been rescued by lifeguards out of the water. 72 Delta 2. Time of your retone for additional manpower to help carry a patient out of the woods, 1341.

0: if it wasn't my fault, just confirming that update was going to be, we're going to be moving to 3 Main Street, which is Precision Tree. That's going to be the best access for any incoming units.
1: Received call, that's the update we have. Are you confirming that's best access?
0: Affirmative, that redispatch was to 92 Main Street. Just wanted to alleviate any confusion that we're going to 3 Main Street.

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1: 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Totally the same, 1342.

0: Starboard Utility 3 from Punta Valley Squad 9 on command.
1: Hey, I'm waiting for you guys at the top, just in case we need to bring the stokes down.
0: Hey, Ryder, we're coming in cold. Is that still appropriate?
1: Yeah, EMS and PB-12 are down there now.
0: Ryder, lead M5.

0: Cal Cities and Arbor Utility 3. New Arbor Utility 3, go ahead. New Arbor Connor 9 will be assuming command. Command on command. Scene operations 19-5.
1: Receive, Connor 9 is going to be in command.

0: door for command.
1: Over Norfolk Command.
0: Norfolk Command, we have St. Kingdoms on the line again. They keep calling in asking if they can float the patient down. They are in the rental area. Do you have a unit over there because they can go make contact and try to coordinate this so they're not doing something different than what you're expecting?
1: We have PB-12 and an EMT walking upriver from 3 Main Street to make contact. Tell them to hold.
0: Received.
2: Command, Squad 9, do you want to set precision tree still?
1: Why don't you go to St. Kingdom and start walking the path and see if you can intercept. There was some confusion, it might be at sign 3.
2: Yeah, roger, that's by the second set of rapids, which would be accessed from Farmington River tubing side.
1: Yes, sir.
2: Roger.
1: Precision.
2: I'll be there.
0: LC in New Hartford Command.
1: Go ahead, LCD.
0: Just got off the phone with the St. Kingdom's rental guy. States EMS is currently with their units in the field and the patient. Just be advised.
1: EMS made contact.
2: Also, the Pleasantville Squad 9 on command, we're on scene. St. Kingdom tubing rental.
0: Roger, Squad 9, 1351.

0: access to extricate the patient is going to be from Ramp Road in Canton. All New Hartford units that were staged at Precision are relocating the Ramp Road. Could you just notify Canton and have them respond to their district?
1: Received. 1355.

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1: Thanks, sir.
0: Thanks, clear and available.
2: R5, are you going to key an ambulance on this as well?
3: Hartford ambulance, that lies on the mission. I think they just have to walk across the river itself.

Republican Litchfield ambulance. Respond 19, Constitution Way, Brandywine, room 220. The 91-year-old female, general unwell. Perhaps breathing 33 Alpha 1. Repeating 19, Constitution Way, Brandywine, room 220. 91-year-old female, unwell. Conscious and breathing 33 Alpha 1. Phantom Road, Sunset Road, Cross Street, turn 56.

0: 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Did you hear my last transmission? Yeah, receive, take off.
1: Parking lot number 5 Elm Street, meeting the PD on scene for a canine stuck in a vehicle. 53 Bravo 2, repeating. 5 Elm Street, back parking lot, meeting the PD with a canine in a vehicle. 53 Bravo 2. Main Street and Center Street across is 1356.
0: Negative on Canton. 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
1: Roger.

0: 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And we're all back at Precision Treehouse.
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Medic, all right, take arrival on 1400. Calm district, respond in the area of Norfolk Road and the Mad River Dam for the

0: to the from New Hartford Car 5. I don't know if you copied before, but I'm going to be establishing command. So New Hartford
1: Car 5, we copy.

LLC 200. I'm number 26, Dubnell Road, 62-year-old male on a fall with a head straight, conscious breathing, 17 Bravo 1. Repeating, 26, Dubnell Road, 62-year-old male on a fall with a head straight, conscious breathing, 17 Bravo 1. Cross streets are Burge Park Road and the town line. Time off 14:05.

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Charles City from the Harbor Utility 3. Harbor Utility 3, guys. You can terminate the incident for New Harbor Fire. It says terminated for New Harbor Fire, 1425.

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0: All CD 2, Sharon Ambulance, Sharon Fire. Respond in the area of Millerton Road and Lover's Lane. One car off the roadway, past the guardrail into the woods, 77 Bravo 1. Repeating, the area of Millerton Road and Lover's Lane. One car off the roadway, past the guardrail into the woods, 77 Bravo 1. Timeout, 1507.
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0: Assembly. 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

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Dave Rice Car 1, looks like this is going to be on Millerton, just south of the Lover's Lane intersection.

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1: Roger, stand by. Roger, 1527.

0: vehicle accident, reported two parties injured, 77 Delta 7. Repeating, Milo Cove Road, Center Street, Town of Heartland. For motorcycle versus vehicle, reported two parties injured, 77 Delta 7. Timeout 1553.
1: I got medic 3 and 1553, Barry.

0: West Highland first responders, East Highland Fire, second tones respond to Milo Cove Road, Center Street, motorcycle versus vehicle, two parties injured, 77 Delta 7, time your second tones, 1556.
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Motorcycle versus vehicle, two parties injured, 77 Delta 7. Time of your third tone, 1556.

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0: Do you have any updates from the scene on traumatic injuries?
1: From the scene, Tim. The only thing, the initial caller was reporting a hip and shoulder. Two people injured.

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2: 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Clawfield Road, Marshall Lake Road, 1601.

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0: Fire dispatch.
1: Roxbury dispatch, Roxbury Fire Department, need to respond 11 Raven Rock for the activated fire alarm. For beating, Roxbury dispatch, Roxbury Fire Department, need to respond 11 Raven Rock, crosses a battle swamp road in the dead end for the activated fire alarm coming from the cottage. 1605 hours. Closing out the rescue three. Rescue 3 on. What about Rescue 3? Are you on scene? Negative, still en route.
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0: 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We're collaring her now, waiting on the ambulance. 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

fire, respond to 85 Prospect Street. Assist EMS with extrication of a patient from the building. Stoves and rope needed. 53 Bravo 4, repeating 85 Prospect Street. Assist EMS with extrication of a patient. Stokes and rope needed. 53 Bravo 4. Cross streets are going to be Birdsall Street and Spring Street. Timeout 1612.

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1: Check the cottage. There's no workers on scene, but there's evidence they were there. There's no alarm sounding at this time. We're going to check the main house, and then we'll be clear.
2: 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No workers on scene. You're checking the main house. 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

0: I'll see the Sharon ambulance response number 9, Skiff Mountain Road. 91-year-old male on the fall, conscious breathing, 17 Bravo 3. Repeating 9, Skiff Mountain Road. 91-year-old male on the fall, conscious breathing, 17 Bravo 3. Cross streets are Keeler Road and Town Line. Timeout 1635.
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0: LCD on command.
1: Shannon, car one, go ahead.
0: Miracle's been removed from the ditch. All Sharon fire units are returning in service.
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2: LCD Sharon car 6 is going to be en route to 9 Skiff Mountain Road.
1: Car 6, Sharon route, piece is going to be located on the back patio.
2: Received. Just advise Sharon ambulance when they respond. It's going to be the second driveway on the right once they make the turn on the Skiff Mountain.
1: Roger, second driveway, remember.
3: LCD Sharon, ambulance,
1: copy,
3: car 6 traffic.
1: Sharon, fire police unit, go again.
3: LCD, this is Sharon, ambulance, acknowledging car 6, please message.
1: Roger.
2: Sharon car 6, LCD, also advise Sharon ambulance that the road was just chip sealed as well.
1: Car 6, that was very broken up, you're going to have to go again with it.
2: Just advise Sharon ambulance that Skiff Mountain Road has been chip sealed today, just to take a little bit slow.
1: Roger, LCD, Sharon ambulance, you copy car 6, direct.
3: Negative, repeat please.
1: Sounds like Skiff Mountain Road was just reopened today. Just take it slow. Have some hazards in the road still.
3: Received. You can put us in route.
1: You're in route, 1636.

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1: LCD's on, go ahead, West Harlan Command.
0: A little late on this, but Winston Ambulance is en route to Base 8, Springfield, and we have the wrecker on scene now.
1: Roger, Winston called out to us, so we have them en route, and we'll show the wrecker on site. 1638.

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1: Roger. I'll leave it at the firehouse.
0: Thank you.
2: Sheriff's car 6, LC. Response.
1: Sheriff's car 6, go ahead.
2: LCDP, you had to start NDP on a Charlie response for pain management, possible dislocated shoulder.

Empress Medic response to number 9, Skiff Mountain Road, town of Sharon. 91-year-old male on a fall, conscious and breathing. 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Timeout 1642.

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Call for an ambulance code 1, requested to respond number 91, Butterbrook Hill, for the 83-year-old female, who's not conscious, is breathing. Very lethargic, 31 Delta 2. 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Not conscious, he is breathing. 31 Delta 2, crossed the Glen Aaron, dead end, South 1701.

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1: Any request of a cancellation? 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
0: Negative. I have not relayed that message. They did receive a request to cancel. Unknown reason for activation.
1: I'm on scene. There's nothing showing. I'll get out. I'm talking with them.
0: Better 5, you're on scene. Nothing showing. 1749.

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0: 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Can have engine 2 come cold? 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

track injury. 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

0: 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If the nightly radio and tone test delayed at 1832 hours. Here's a special announcement. There will be a work night at the town park for the picking and fiddling July 9th at 5 p.m. for Saturday, July 11th. Repeating, there will be a work night at the town park for the picking and fiddling July 9th at 5 p.m. for Saturday, July 11th. 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
1: 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Thank you. 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

possible alarm, unknown source, caller reporting audible alarm in a neighboring house. 13, Brookfield to Brookfield Fire Personnel. 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Here, Cross Street 30, Sunset Hill Road, from now, 18th

announce you are requesting CLS priority response. Number 246A Central Road, the Village of Brookfield Commons, apartment number 221, for the 85-year-old fall with a head strike. Conscious alert with no reported bleeding. Repeating, Brookfield to Brookfield EMS personnel, you were requested CLS priority response. Number 246A Federal Road, the Village of Brookfield Commons, apartment number 221, for the 85-year-old female fall with a head strike. Currently conscious alert with no reported bleeding. Your cross streets are Sandy Lane and Rollywood Drive. Come now, 6.